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0: This is Mummy Fun. We're on holiday with an amazing beach. She's asked me to record her voicemail because she said if anyone hears the way I pronounce Minorca, they'll agree how important it is that we spend time together, undisturbed.
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8: From the Sky News Centre at 6. A rapid response team from the UK is expected to arrive in Nepal's capital, Kathmandu, today following this week's devastating flash floods. Hundreds of people have died and around 2,500 others are missing across Nepal and neighbouring Tibet. 33 of those unaccounted for are British nationals. Sachin Bagla knows some of them and is hoping for good news.
9: I'm praying constantly, praying intensely to God that please keep them safe wherever they are. Please look after. Just look after them.
8: A man has died after a large sign fell at a Christian festival in West Sussex. At least six others have been injured. More now from Nick Qureshi.
10: Police were called to the big church festival near Stenning yesterday afternoon. The man, who was 41 and from Eastbourne, was pronounced dead at the scene. Officers say they're supporting his next of kin. Day visitors were told to leave the site. The event, billed as the UK's biggest Christian festival, was due to last the whole weekend. It's now been cancelled. Organisers say they're devastated by what's happened. The health and safety executives investigating.
8: Police investigating a spate of incidents in part of the northeast of England have arrested seven more men. An operation targeting alleged organised crime was launched following a fatal head-on collision on the A66 near Middlesbrough last weekend. Flood alerts are in place across parts of England, including the Midlands. Rain's forecast to pound drought-hit ground this weekend. The governor of Tennessee's proposed renaming Nashville International Airport in honour of Dolly Parton. Bill Lee says it would be a fitting tribute for the transport hub to carry the name of the singer he's described as the state's favourite daughter. Dolly died on Tuesday at the age of 80. Manchester City were 4-1 winners at Crystal Palace in the Premier League last night as they made it 6 points from a possible six. Erling Haaland and Rayan Cherki scored the goals. Palace have lost both matches so far under new manager Pierre Sarge. That's the latest. I'm Jenny Barsby.

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12: After the bank holiday weekend, the squad are back together. Noomi back on breakfast with me, Lucy, back on news from Tuesday morning. Make sure you're with us, especially if you are starting the school run again after 6 weeks of fun in the sun. Oh, and don't forget the leaderboard.

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5: From the Sky News Centre at 7. Disaster response teams from the UK will arrive in Nepal later to help with recovery efforts following devastating flash floods. More than 600 people have died on the country's border with Tibet, while thousands are still missing. 33 British nationals remain unaccounted for, including Prajwal Haldia's parents who live in Bromley.
6: They mean the world. I don't think you see that enough when you're in front of your parents necessarily, but just that they mean everything to me, and I hope to see them soon.
5: A man has died and at least six people have been injured at a Christian festival in West Sussex. Police say they were called to reports of a large sign falling at the big church festival near Stenning yesterday. The event's been cancelled. Seven more people have been arrested as part of an investigation into organised crime in and around Middlesbrough. A series of incidents are being investigated since last weekend's fatal crash on the A66, which killed seven people. Families of victims of manslaughter have written to the Justice Secretary to ask that killers convicted of that crime aren't released early. The signatories include Emma Webber, whose son Barnaby was stabbed to death in Nottingham in 2023. 5,000 people are currently set to be freed early to tackle prison overcrowding in England and Wales. Heavy downpours and strong winds are expected to hit parts of the UK this weekend. Flood alerts are in place in parts of England, including across the Midlands. Meteorologist Aidan McGivens says the extremely dry summer we've had can increase the risk of flooding.
7: When the ground is very dry, it's particularly hard and hydrophobic. The water runs off it rather than gets soaked up. And so when you see a drought coming to an end because of deluge rain from torrential thunderstorms, that can cause more harm than good.
5: Manchester City made it two Premier League wins from two with a 4-1 victory against Crystal Palace last night. Erling Haaland and Rayan Cherki both scored twice. Palace have lost both matches so far under new manager Pierre Sarge. That's the latest. I'm Jenny Barsby.
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4: Kent weather.
12: Partly cloudy with some bright spells this morning. Showers expected a little bit later on. Quite windy as well. Highs of 21 in Rochester and Ramsgate.
3: 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Kent weather.
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12: Just gone 7 o'clock. Hello, it's Claire in for Andy. Will you be in my 7 a.m. squad this morning? That's the question. We'll kick it off after Dua Lipa.

Rudimental, James Arthur, Sun Comes Up on Kent's radio station, KMFM. Good morning. Just gone at 10 past seven. If you've just turned on, I'm Claire Lawson, looking after things for Andy Walker until 11 o'clock this morning, playing your Kent's biggest hits. Love it when you get in touch with the show as well. Going to be asking you shortly to be part of my 7 a.m. squad on this sunny morning across the county. Hopefully the sun is shining where you are. It's certainly shining across the River Medway right now. I've got friends who've got kids at many festivals across the country. Creamfields, Reading, a mud bath. The photos. Oh my goodness. Hoping that the weather holds out across the weekend in Kent for many of the fabulous festivals that are happening. If you go into any of those, hope you have a fantastic time. Take us with you in the car, en route for Kent's biggest hits as well. I've got Anne-Marie, Ciao Adios on the way after this one to turn up on this fine bank holiday Saturday morning in Kent. This is Teddy Swims and The Door. We are Kent's radio station, KMFM.

0: Don Don.
1: Anne-Marie and Ciao Adios on Bank Holiday Saturday morning. Good morning. I'm Claire Lawson. Why on earth are you up so early? Who is in my 7am squad this morning? If you're up and about for whatever reason, you qualify right now for a place in the 7am squad. WhatsApp me 01 227 786 106. I love voice notes as well. I love to hear your voice rather than mine on a Saturday morning. You can text me as well, 60099. Always start your message with KMFM. Maybe you are heading off to work this morning, dropping your other half off at work. Maybe you're doing something fun. You're heading somewhere for the night, somewhere in Kent, having a staycation. Anything that I haven't mentioned. Basically, if you can hear me and you're up, you qualify for a place. Those who get up at 8 o'clock in the morning have got no idea we do this, okay? So this is your thing. This is our thing. You're very special. WhatsApp me 01227 786 106. You do that, I'll play Kent's biggest hits, Olivia Rodrigo and Stupid Song, on the way after Jason Derulo next.
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1: 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Good morning, bright and early bank holiday Saturday. I'm Claire Lawson. Who is in my 7am squad? That's the question. Loving your messages coming through to the studio. Hello to Claire. She's up in Ashford. Just because she wanted a lie-in, it didn't happen. There is nothing worse than when you wake up at the crack of dawn and can't get back to sleep. Close your eyes. Think of nice things and hopefully you'll drift back off. But I'm glad you're enjoying the tunes. Just gone 7 o'clock on this fine Saturday morning, Claire. Hello as well to Joe Silver. Hi, Claire. I'm on my way to the Sandgate Sea and Food Festival. At Natalina's today, we're serving up a special chicken parmigiana sandwich with our homemade tomato sauce. Oh my, hope to see you soon. Oh, do you deliver? I'm very, very hungry this morning. That sounds absolutely delicious. Thanks for getting in touch, Joe, and hopefully you'll have fun at the Sandgate Sea and Food Festival. And if you're heading there today, have a great time as well. Take the tunes with you. I've got Mystique lined up, Chapel Roan's Pink Pony Club as well. After this one from Pharrell, it's Happy on KMFM.

0: Once So So Scandalous on Kent's radio station, KMFM. Heading towards 8 o'clock Saturday morning, Harry Styles is back in action then. He kicked off his 30-night sold-out residency at Madison Square Gardens in New York on Wednesday evening. It wraps up with his legendary Harry Ween party on the 31st of October. My girls would literally do anything to be there. Imagine Halloween in New York watching Harry Styles live. If I win the lottery tonight, I am off. Right now, though, I'm here playing you Kent's biggest hits. I've got Charlie Puth and Latto on the way after Olivia Dean next.
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0: Katy Perry last Friday night on KMFM. Almost 8 o'clock in Kent. Good morning. Something is happening in Gravesend then, and it's for an amazing cause, and we need you to get involved. I'm going to tell you all about it after Bruno Mars and Lady Gaga next.
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2: Traffic and travel.
6: In St Michael's, Tenterden, there's temporary lights on Ashford Road, the A28. They're slowing things down in both directions, just near the St Michael's Primary School. In Margate, Hartsdown Road is closed this weekend for essential work between the Margate Cricket Club and Manston Road. And Springhead Road in Southfleet, northbound, is closed for electricity work between Hall Road and Waterdales.
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6: At 8 o'clock, Josh Holmes-Bright.
7: A 41-year-old man has died after a large sign came down at a Christian event in West Sussex. Six others were injured at the Big Church Festival near Stenning yesterday afternoon. Police say they're working to establish what happened. Friends of a Dartford nurse who's missing after the flash floods in Nepal say they're praying she's safe. Sarada Simkada works at Darent Valley Hospital and hasn't been heard from since the disaster struck on Wednesday. Her colleague Sharmila is also from Nepal.
8: We are going constantly waiting for the phone calls, contact them, and hoping to hear that they are safe. I wish I could reach my family and be with them in their tragic moment, like in this devastating situation.
7: More than 600 people are known to have died now. 33 Brits are among the 2,500 people unaccounted for. Two 13-year-old boys have been arrested by police investigating a fire at a farm in Dover. Crews were called to bales of hay alight on Station Road in St Margaret's at Cliff 11 days ago. The blaze is thought to have cost the business £100,000 worth of damage. It's been revealed Kent is in need of more than 1,000 traveller pitches to meet current demand. Councils across the county aren't expected to have enough pitches to accommodate the needs of gypsy and traveller communities. Campaigners are calling for authorities to introduce transit sites, which are authorised stopping places that feature basic facilities such as water and toilets. And in boxing, Moses Itoma's former teachers from Medway are wishing him good luck ahead of his world title challenge. The 21-year-old from Chatham is bidding to become heavyweight champion at the O2 tonight, and Jack Geary used to be his PE teacher.
9: Good luck to you. I think you always knew this day would come, despite me trying to get you into loads of different sports, be it rugby by just giving you the ball to try and help us score, or playing you up front for Greenacre in the Kent Cup final.
7: Moses takes on Croatia's Filip Hrgović in a battle for the IBF title at 10 o'clock. That's the latest. Next update's at 9.
10: Hi.
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2: Kent's weather.
7: Morning showers turning heavy and thundery. Dry spells by the early afternoon, followed by more wind and rain. Highs of 21 in Sittingbourne and New Romney.
1: 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Kent's weather.
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6: Good morning, just gone at 8 o'clock. Claire in for Andy, and I need you to think of three words for me. I'll explain more after Bruno Mars and this from Lady Gaga.

Mars, that's what I like on Kent's radio station KMFM, Saturday 29th of August. It's the bank holiday weekend. Have you got some great plans? I would love you to get in touch right now with three simple words for me, summing up your weekend. Get in touch and I'll give you a shout on the show. WhatsApp me. You can even voice note me. I love to hear your voice on a Saturday morning. 01 227 786 106. Don't forget to tell me who you are and where you are listening in Kent as well. Fire away with your three-word weekends and I'll play you Kent's biggest hits. Becky Hill on the way with Coldplay after this from Harry Styles.

0: Wembley. 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So, so good. Hoping they'll tour again next year in 2027, fingers crossed. We need them to announce it, don't we? 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
0: Oh, it's back for this year and this bank holiday weekend. We've got a special offer for all sign-ups as well. Are you free on Friday the 18th of September and ready to paint the town orange? We'd love you to join hundreds of people in Gravesend for a fun-filled evening that's for an incredible cause. It's sponsored by Esquire Developments, the Twilight Walk is all about raising funds and awareness for Eleanor, who provides specialist care for people of all ages living with life-limiting illnesses. Now, the money raised goes to supporting patients and their families, which is just incredible. What they do is amazing. We'd love you to show your support and sign up, okay? It's an 8K walk and it's happening on Friday the 18th of September. It starts off at St George's C of E School in Gravesend. And this weekend, we've got that offer running from yesterday right until the 31st of August, where adult tickets are £18 and children's tickets are £9, saving you £5 on the adult tickets, which just makes it a bit of a bargain, really. You can walk with a friend or get a group of you together, make it a night to remember. Honestly, it's going to be amazing, raising funds for such a great cause as well. 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And get ready as well for more of Kent's biggest hits. On the way, inside 15 minutes, the Kid Laroi and Justin Bieber's Stay, straight after that song from the new Toy Story film from Taylor Swift is next.
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16: 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Noomi back on breakfast with me, Lucy, back on news from Tuesday morning. Make sure you're with us, especially if you are starting the school run again after 6 weeks of fun in the sun. Oh, and don't forget, the leaderboard on Say It gets reset too. Chance to win a grand.
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25: 8:25, there's a lane closed in Maidstone on the Fairmeadow northbound, just coming up to Stacey Street, approaching the White Rabbit roundabout. That's been causing delays over the weekend. Folkestone, there's a lane blocked for more roadworks on Shelland Street, southbound at St Ainsworth Way. And in Tenterden, Appledore Road is closed today, both ways between East Hill and Collison Place.
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Kid Laroi, Justin Bieber and Stay on KMFM, summing up your weekend in three simple words then. Lainey's been in touch. She's done it in five. Thank you, though. Pup training, house clearing, barbecue. Sounds like you've got a busy weekend. Good luck with that and have a good one. Keep them coming through then. Your three-word weekend, summing up your weekend in three simple words. Get in touch right now on the socials at KMFM Official and I'll play you Kent's biggest hits. Dua Lipa on the

0: Oh, what a perfect pop anthem for your Saturday morning, independent women. Big shout out to Marie, who's up early organising music on the green, on Bester Green on Sunday. We're going with the family. We're quite excited, actually. We've all chipped in with the picnic. My kids made Kinder cookies last night, and I'm making sausage rolls this afternoon. It's going to be a good day. Fingers crossed the rain will hold off. No rest for the wicked for me. Cooking later, playing you tunes right now. That's my priority, your Saturday morning soundtrack. Get ready for Miles Smith and Zara Larsson after the latest. Travel for Kent next.
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0: 844 in Tenterden, Appledore Road is closed both ways this weekend for essential work between East Hill and Collison Place. And in Margate, Hartsdown Road is closed as well both ways between Margate Cricket Club and Manston Road.
1: 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Traffic and travel.
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0: 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Just coming to 9 o'clock. We're going to talk back to school prep shortly. I'm going to play you more of Kent's biggest hits as well with Little Mix and Calvin on the way next.
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2: Traffic and travel.
9: Not looking too bad so far this morning. Intented and Appledore Road is closed both ways between East Hill and Collison Place. In Margate, Hartsdown Road is also closed for gas main work between Margate Cricket Club and Manston Road.
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10: Friends of a nurse from Dartford who's missing following flash floods in Nepal are planning a candlelit vigil. Sarada Simkada works at Darent Valley Hospital and hasn't been in contact with her family since the disaster on Wednesday. Her friend and colleague Sharmila is also from Nepal.
11: This is my home, my people and my loved ones. So watching from here while knowing that your loved ones are trapped in the flood, a landslide is absolutely devastating.
10: More than 600 people are now known to have died. 33 Brits are among the 2,500 unaccounted for. A man who assaulted a young woman and an elderly man during a night of violence in Ramsgate has been sent to prison. Teray Weaver was drunk when he repeatedly punched his female victim and slashed her thigh with a knife before attacking a 76-year-old man and his dog in April. The 27-year-old from Hancock's Field in Sheldon in Deal has been sentenced to 6 years. And Thanet District Council is launching the process for a new blueprint for 15,000 homes set to be built in the district over a decade and a half. Detailed proposals have not been put forward yet, as residents are being asked for their views on what the plan should cover. A government calculation suggests Thanet will need to build a minimum of 1,100 homes per year.
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10: It's going to be a huge night for Kent boxer Moses Itoma as he bids for the IBF heavyweight world title. The 21-year-old from Chatham is fighting Croatia's Filip Hrgović at the O2 in London. Fans across Medway have been wishing him good luck, including his former teachers. Jack Geary taught Moses PE at Greenacre.
12: You always knew what you wanted. You've been amazing, been ups and downs, but you always had this clear goal. So good luck. I hope it all goes well. I'm sure it will. Go get them.
10: Football, and Gillingham are still looking for their first win of the season as they welcome Northampton to Priestfield later. Neither side have scored a goal yet either. Kickoff is at 3. And in cricket, Kent will be hoping for better weather for day 3 of their county championship match in Northamptonshire. Players left the field at 5:30 yesterday due to bad light and heavy rain. The hosts are 74 for none in reply to Kent's 345 all out. Play resumes at 11. That's the latest. Next update's at 10.
13: My beans have been to Mexico. They once went to Peru. My beans, they flew to Portugal, then went to Tuvalu. My beans were with me in Italy, then came with me to Greece. I slurped their sauce on Spanish shores. I nibbled them in Nice. My Heinz beans have seen the world. They've travelled far and wide because they are, as we all know, too good to leave behind.
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13: 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Honestly.
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10: Morning showers turning heavy. It should be dry at lunchtime, but wet and windy again later. Highs of 21 in Ashford and in Cranbrook.
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Little Mix and Shout Out to My Ex on KMFM for your bank holiday Saturday morning, almost 9:10. Hello, I'm Claire Lawson, looking after things for Andy Walker until 11 o'clock. Hope you're having a lovely morning. Can you believe it is the last weekend of the summer holidays? Where on earth have those 6 weeks disappeared to? Were you one of the organised ones who got all of the back-to-school stuff right at the beginning of the holidays, unlike me? I am now stressing. I've just put an order in for school shirts, school skirt and tights. It's not arriving until Tuesday. I really hope it arrives Tuesday because my kids are back on Wednesday. Is it your job today? Are you heading out somewhere in Kent to get school shoes, school stuff? If you are, I'll give you a shout on the radio. Get in touch. Tell me who you're sending back to school and what school they're going to. Let's sing and shout about them on KMFM this morning. WhatsApp me, voice note me, 01 227 786 106. Right, on the way, more of Kent's biggest hits for you. Tunes that you need to turn up on this bank holiday Saturday morning, whatever you're up to. Maybe you're just making your breakfast, still in your PJs. Jax Jones on the way. This is Somber. I love it. My body isn't ready on KMFM. It's-

0: Kenya, Kent's biggest hits with DNCE's Cake by the Ocean on KMFM. I'm Claire Lawson in for Andy. Good morning. It's very chilled and calm in the studio this morning. I'm loving playing you Kent's biggest hits. It's not going to be like that on Tuesday morning. It's going to be full of excitement in here when KMFM Breakfast are back together. Rob, Noomi, Lucy on news with news of their summer holidays. They're all back together playing Say It as well for a brand new month. Whatever you do, whatever happens, if you get through to play Say It, you will be top of the leaderboard and one step closer to winning that £1,000 at the end of next month, which is very, very exciting. They'll be back 6:30 on Tuesday morning, bright and early, so make sure you are listening. They've got a great show lined up. I've got some great tunes lined up. Kent's biggest hits on the way for you that you're going to love. One that you'll be singing along to from Ray is on the way after Milky's Just The Way You Are next. Stay there.
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10: 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Noomi back on breakfast with me, Lucy, back on news from Tuesday morning. Make sure you're with us, especially if you are starting the school run again after 6 weeks of fun in the sun. Oh, and don't forget, the leaderboard on Say It gets reset too. Chance to win a grand.
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12: 9:25, looking pretty good on the roads actually across Kent this morning. In Maidstone, we've got that lane closure on the Fair Meadow, the 229 northbound, just coming up to the White Rabbit roundabout. Expect delays there across the weekend. Folkestone, there's a lane blocked for roadworks on Shelland Street, that's southbound at St Ainsworth Way. And in Southfleet, northbound Springhead Road is closed for essential work between Hull Road and Waterdales.
8: KMFM's traffic and travel.
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Oh, I'm exhausted singing along to that in the studio. Ray's Where Is My Husband on Kent's radio station, KMFM. Good morning, Claire. My daughter, Ava, is going back to school on Tuesday. She attends Peninsula East Primary Academy in All Hallows. And my son, Owen, is going back to 100 of Who Academy on Wednesday, from Sean in Who. Oh, good luck, guys. I can't believe how quickly the summer holidays have gone. It'll soon be half term. Soon be Halloween in October. It'll be here in a flash. Big shout out to you very shortly as well. If you have just done a very soggy park run somewhere in Kent, you're going to be getting a big mention on the show before 10 o'clock. Got Olivia Rodrigo to play.

0: Olivia Rodrigo and Drop Dead on Kent's radio station KMFM. Happy Bank Holiday Saturday. What are your plans? What are you up to? Doing something cool? You're heading to one of the many festivals in Kent. The Ice Cream Festival is happening today at Kent Life, which sounds absolutely amazing. Loads of fun for the whole family. It's very, very cool. Delicious ice cream. They've got a fairground. They've got Sotty there as well. Loads of kids' entertainment. And the best bit, there's a foam party disco. How much will the kids love that? Especially in the rain, in wellies and raincoats. Oh my goodness, I used to love jumping around in puddles when I was a kid, did you? You'll certainly be doing that today. Lots of rain this afternoon. Wherever you're heading to, make sure you definitely take a raincoat and a brolly and take the tunes as well. I've got Stella Lefty's Boston. So good. That's going to play after Becky Hill, the lady who was live in Canterbury a couple of weekends ago and was amazing. I'm going to play her song with Sagala. Heaven on My Mind is next after the travel.
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8: 9:43 in Strood. Frinsbury Hill is very slow right now between the Medway City Estate and Berwick Way. In Maidstone, there are roadworks slowing things down on the Fairmeadow. They're northbound at Stacey Street, just coming up to the White Rabbit roundabout. Expect delays there. And temporary lights slowing things down in Dymchurch today. They're on the High Street in both directions between Sycamore Gardens and Ship Close.
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0: and how does it feel on Kent's radio station, KMFM, playing that especially for you if you've just finished a very soggy park run somewhere across Kent this morning. It's been a long time since you ran in the rain, hasn't it? Someone who has this morning in Dartford was our lovely Adam Lawrence from KMFM. He's currently at home now, drying off, getting ready to play Kent's biggest hits after 11 o'clock. Ahead of that, I have got pop anthems for you with Pixie Lott on the way after S Club 7 next.
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2: Traffic and travel.
0: Got some queuing traffic at the Dartford Tunnel now on the M25 anti-clockwise. You're looking at around 10-minute delays at the moment. Strood, slow on Frinsbury Hill between the route to the Medway City Estate and Berwick Way, taking you around 10 or 15 minutes to get through those queues. Maidstone, slow on Hale Road, College Road and Bishop's Way, inbound from Shields Crescent to the centre of Maidstone.
1: 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Traffic and travel.
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18: A candlelit vigil is due to be held later by the family and friends of a Dartford nurse who's missing following the floods in Nepal. Sarada Simkada works at Darent Valley Hospital. She hasn't been in touch with family since the disaster on Wednesday. Sharmila is one of her colleagues and is also from Nepal.
19: It's very tragic. It's scary when you see that, when you see your house all gone, everything is gone, when you see your relatives, your extended family members are gone, they all swept away in that flood.
18: More than 2,500 people are unaccounted for, while the death toll has risen to 626. An inquest heard a series of police failures may have contributed to the death of a vulnerable woman who was found in Kent. 37-year-old Catherine Morgan's body was discovered in Dover hours after she disappeared from a mental health hospital in London. Her family say they repeatedly contacted police with their concerns. The Met have now been issued a prevention of future deaths report following the inquest. It's been revealed Kent is in need of more than 1,000 traveller pitches to meet current demand. Councils across the county aren't expected to have enough pitches to accommodate the needs of gypsy and traveller communities. Campaigners are calling for authorities to introduce transit sites. These are authorised stopping places that feature basic facilities such as water and toilets. As the summer holidays come to an end, Medway Super Saturday is getting underway. Parts of Chatham High Street and the Pentagon Shopping Centre are hosting superheroes and family activities. The free event also includes classic cars and a hero-themed trail. And teachers are among the fans wishing Kent boxer Moses Atoma good luck ahead of his world title bid tonight. The 21-year-old from Chatham is fighting Croatia's Filip Hrgović at the O2. A win would see him take the IBF heavyweight belt at the first attempt. Sam Prescott used to teach in PE.
20: If you had him in a boxer, maybe a really good discus thrower, 800 metres maybe. Just saying, really proud of what I think you're doing, sort of supporting Medway, doing a great job. Good luck, young man, and I wish you all the best.
18: That's the latest. Next update's at 11.
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8: Kent weather.
18: Morning showers becoming heavier. It should be dry around lunchtime, but becoming wet and windy again. Highs of 21 in Gillingham and in Hythe.
1: 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Kent weather.
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1: Oh, I can't wait for this. Just gone 10 o'clock. Are you ready to be taken back? Memories of Pixie Lott. She's on the way very shortly. Brian Adams is in there as well with Melanie C. After this one from S Club 7, don't stop moving.

Pixie Lott all about tonight, playing that for you if you're doing something a little bit wild this weekend. Andy from Maidstone has flown to Australia just for the weekend. He's going to be back at work on Tuesday here in Kent. He's gone to run the Sydney Marathon. Oh my goodness. Can you imagine the jet lag whilst running 26 miles? No, thank you, but big ups to you. You might remember, Andy, he got a Guinness World Record when he ran the London Marathon in chainmail. Hopefully, he's going to be chatting to the guys on KMFM Breakfast next week, so make sure you are listening. I wonder how he does. Imagine running after being on a plane for 24 hours. I think we can start tracking from about 9:30 tonight when it kicks off over in Sydney. So good luck, Andy. Come on, you can do this. Right, on the way, more pop anthems to turn up. The Wanted, Janet Jackson, Oops Now. After this from Brian and Melanie C, When You're Gone on KMFM.

0: sounding, hey? Janet Jackson on Kent's radio station, KMFM. Claire in Maidstone's got us on. She's taking us out with her on a rainy run this morning. Because that's what you can do if you download the KMFM app. You can listen wherever you are, whatever you're doing. Download it for free right now from your app store. Can you actually believe the weather, though? We've had weeks and weeks and weeks of hot and sunny weather. And then the bank holiday arrives and it rains. Absolutely typical. I'm going to cheer things up, though, with more of Kent's biggest hits, in particular pop anthems that you're going to love. I've got Train and Drive By on the way after Cher's Believe next.
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17: 10:26 on the M25 anti-clockwise, queuing traffic. Approaching the Darford Tunnel, it's taken around 15 minutes to get through those queues. Maidstone slow on Hale Road, College Road and Bishop's Way inbound from Shields Crescent and Lewes Road to the Broadway, the centre of Maidstone.
12: 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Traffic and travel.
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Good morning, Claire. I was wondering if you could do a shout out on KMFM to my son, Richie Francis. Hello, Richie. It's his 11th birthday today. We're currently in the middle of a long drive to somewhere special to celebrate Richie's birthday. He doesn't know where we're going. Would you please be able to say happy birthday and then announce where we are going, please, as we're listening to KMFM through my phone the whole way from Kent to Legoland. It will make his day and ours, and make sure you say lots of love from Dad Noah. Richie, happy 11th birthday. You are going to Legoland. Oh, how exciting. I love Legoland. Richie, have the best 11th birthday and enjoy all the rides. Have the best day ever. And thank you very much, Noah and Richie, for listening to KMFM on your very special day. Hopefully, you're loving the pop anthems on the journey. I've got Busted on the way. After this from David Guetta, it's Love Is Gone on KMFM.

0: pop anthems are on and your messages are flooding through into the studio. Hello, Alan from Sean. Been out dog walking, loving the tunes on KMFM this morning. Hello to Harvey. Been away in Spain for 3 weeks. He's heading back to Kent and listening to KMFM, singing along to the tunes. Thank you very much for having us on. Lots of three-word weekends coming through as well. Hello to Lindsay Bennett. Music, Norfolk, friends, all going away for a little trip. Have a great time. Julie Whiteman in Sevenoaks, celebrating Friends' 50th. Enjoy. Hello as well to Bill Harrison, who's just simply put, wet, wet, wet. It's a soggy bank holiday Saturday. Whatever you are doing, wherever you're going, make sure you take an umbrella and take Kent's biggest hits as well. I've got pop anthems on the way for you before 11 o'clock from Blue. Owl City's in there as well after Toni Braxton's Unbreak My Heart is next. Stay there.
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2: Traffic and travel.
0: very busy on the M25 now. We've got queue in traffic on the approach anti-clockwise for around 25 minutes. Maidstone slow on Hale Road, College Road and Bishop's Way inbound from Shields Crescent and Lewes Road to Broadway.
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0: City and Good Time wrapping up pop anthems here on Kent's radio station. What a tune. Almost 11 o'clock. That is it from me. Enjoy the rest of your bank holiday. I'll be back on Monday at 11 and stick around for Adam Lawrence. He's got a great show lined up and he's going to play you Sabrina Carpenter and another next.
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2: 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Traffic and travel.
7: 30-minute delays now approaching the Dartford Tunnel anti-clockwise on the M25. Busy coming over the Rochester Bridge on the A2 between Rochester and Stroud. It's also very slow in Tunbridge Wells on London Road and St John's Road between Southbrook and the centre of Tunbridge Wells. Flimwell slow as well, southbound on London Road, just coming up to the High Street traffic lights.
2: 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Traffic and travel.
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8: The family and friends of a Dartford nurse who's missing after the flash floods in Nepal say they're praying she's safe. Sarada Simkada works at Darren Valley Hospital and hasn't been heard from since the disaster struck on Wednesday. Her colleague Sharmila is also from Nepal.
9: We are constantly waiting for the phone calls, contact them and hoping to hear that they are safe. I wish I could reach my family and be with them in their tragic moment, like in this devastating situation.
8: The death toll has now reached 626 and 2,500 people are unaccounted for. One migrant has died and three others have been hurt after trying to cross the channel in a small boat. The French Coast Guard rescued 72 people in total off the coast of Dunkirk. More than 16,000 migrants have crossed the channel so far this year, a drop of 43% on the same time last year. And Thanet District Council is launching the process for a new blueprint for 15,000 homes said to be built in the district over a decade and a half. Detailed proposals have not been put forward yet, as residents are being asked for their views on what the plan should cover. A government calculation suggests that it will need to build a minimum of 1,100 homes per year.
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8: Moses Itoma's former teachers have been wishing the Kent boxer good luck ahead of his world title challenge later. The 21-year-old from Chatham is bidding to become heavyweight champion for the first time. He's taking on Croatia's Filip Hrgović at the O2 tonight. Louise Campbell is the head teacher at Greenacre.
10: Wishing you the best of luck, Moses. You're going to smash it. We appreciate everything you've done for this community, so we're all behind you. We look forward to seeing you come and visit us again soon. The students here are absolutely champions.
8: Football and Gillingham are still looking for their first win of the season as they welcome Northampton to Priestfield later. Neither side have scored a goal yet. Kickoff is at 3. And in cricket, Kent should be getting underway in day 3 of their county championship match at Northamptonshire. Kent are leading by 271 runs, but a delayed start at Wantage Road is expected due to the rain. That's the latest. Next update's at 12.
11: You know what you're getting with a wedding? Wedding hats. A baby in a waistcoat crying throughout the vows. Themed tables. Awkward best man speech. The plus one.
12: Hello.
11: People dancing in a circle. Ruined rental suit. Sometimes in life you just know what you're getting. Like a luxury bed and a great night's sleep. You know what you're getting with Premier Inn.
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8: Becoming a bit nicer over lunchtime, but turning wet and windy again later. Highs of 21 in Edenbridge and Broadstairs.
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12: What is this weather? Honestly, we need it. The garden needs it, but we're going to have to push through it. It's Adam Lawrence playing you talk.

AMFM. Do you know that is a truly great pop song of our times, isn't it? Jason Derulo, In My Head. And he is a real global pop star. Just taking a look at his tour list for the next couple of months. Jason Derulo's got Beijing in a few days, lots around China, then on to Australia and New Zealand and Germany. He's one of those people, he's a bit like Pitbull, isn't he? So many hits from back in the day and still churning them out that he will tour for however long he wants to. And he's, well, for some people, Jason Derulo's quite easy on the eye, isn't he? It's Adam Lawrence live till 3 across Kent. Good to have you with us. Here's how your morning's going to sound, all right? Tiny Temper, Jess Glyn and Not Letting Go. That's coming up in a bit. Return of the Mac as well. And now, Gaga, Just Dance. You're on K.

You know, I usually save this to play in the sunshine. It's one of those, it's on my summer list, but it is still August, so I thought, why not? Tiny Temper, Jess Glynner, great collaboration, No Letting Go, here on KMFM. It's Adam Lawrence, live with you throughout the rest of the morning into the afternoon, and I love hearing from you on this show. It is all about you and how you are kicking off the weekend, and it feels like a bit of a weird one, doesn't it? Not only with the weather, but also with everyone back into a routine next week and the long six-week holiday coming to an end. Bank holiday as well. It kind of might be rained off slightly, but we are coping, aren't we? Come and check in with me. I would love to hear from you answering this question this morning, okay? You can drop me a text, get ready to open your WhatsApp and message the number, which I will give you in a sec. How are you sheltering from the rain right now? What plans had you made? Have you had to change plans? Have you maybe had to go and buy an umbrella because yours is in the loft somewhere? We've lived without rain for quite a while, haven't we? How are you sheltering from the rain right now, and what are your weekend plans? What are you doing? WhatsApp me on this number, 01227 786 106, all right? 01227 786 106. You can also get involved in Facebook as well, on Facebook rather. I've put a question out there. You can leave your comment or text as well, or get involved on the KMFM app. But the easiest way to get involved and free on WhatsApp is to message me, 01227 786 106. How are you sheltering from the rain right now? Alex Warren, Fever Dream coming up for you whilst you send that message, and Wild Ones as well from Flo Rida and Sia.

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Alex Warren's Fever Dream is on KMFM. It's 11:30 and this is Adam Lawrence with you live until 3 o'clock. So good to be here. Hey, tonight we've got to support one of our own here in Kent, Itorma taking on Hergovic up at London's O2 in an amazing boxing match. It's going to be great. And then Whiplash, Ariana Grande is back in the same venue tomorrow night with her Eternal Sunshine tour. Couple more to go for that. Here she is right now.

0: Coldplay sound good in the sun. Coldplay definitely sound great in the rain as well. Adventure of a Lifetime here on KMFM as we kick off your weekend and get Saturday morning brunch lunchtime underway. It's Adam Lawrence here. Morning, Adam. Currently sheltering from the rain in my local supermarket whilst shopping for my dinner for my shift at work later on. That's Sean in Who right now. Andy, I'm at home recovering from an operation. Massive shout out to my wife, Diane, who is working hard, cleaning the house and looking after me at the same time. Oh, Andy, I know you need it. And Diane, you are wonderful. And Hazel, how are you doing, Hazel?
1: Hello, I'm good, thank you. How are you?
0: Oh, you sound nice and upbeat. I'm enjoying talking to you already.
1: Where are you going to stay positive?
0: Oh, we got to in this rain, haven't we, Hazel?
1: We have, definitely.
0: So, for you this weekend, it is the Edenbridge and Oxted show tomorrow, right?
1: It is, yes, yes.
0: And are you getting the ponies ready at the moment? Is that what's happening?
1: We've just literally arrived at the yard. We've got to get her in from the field and try and bath her in the rain. I've got a water heater for heating up the water, so she'll have a nice warm bath.
0: Oh, that's the cutest thing. And we need to know this pony's name. We need to know what she's called.
1: She's called Pepsi.
0: Pepsi! Love that. That's a very cute horse name. And I love that Pepsi's having a warm bath. Do you know, I've not had a bath in about a year, you know. I don't really do baths anymore. It sounds like you'd offer a good one, though, down there at the stables.
1: Yeah, I've got an electric heater thing that heats up the water, and then there's like a camping shower, so you can pop it in the bucket and then the warm water can give her a shower.
0: I think people that care about horses are some of the most caring people in the world, you know?
1: Oh, definitely. Yeah, we love it. We're committed. But shout out to everyone who's competing tomorrow at Edenbridge and Oxted.
0: So. Absolutely. And to your lovely daughter, Izzy, as well. Let's give her a shout out.
1: Oh, thank you.
0: That's right. Cheers, Hazel.
1: Thank you. Have a good day.
0: See ya. Harry Styles, Golden on the way next, and some Opalite as well for the ponies.
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0: Kings of Leon here on KMFM. They're still touring, you know. They did gigs up north in the UK, June, July kind of time, and they're on the road again soon in Dover, Delaware, USA. Dover, across the pond, if you like. Isn't it weird when our place names get taken abroad? It's like, no, Dover, we were first. We were first with Dover here, the White Cliffs, you know. Don't go and copy us. You've also got, like, Rochester in New York State. Rochester. And I've just Googled as well. There's a Margate in New Jersey. Again, if you ever search in the weather app for, like, Rochester or somewhere, you will know there's one in the United States, but it's not a patch on the one that I can see across the water right now. Ed Sheeran, Azzy Zam coming up, and Die Die from Shakira and Burna Boy.
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7: Class, it's been reported that if we keep using water like we are now, by 2055 we could be short by 5 billion litres a day.
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14: M25, anti-clockwise on the approach to the Dartford Tunnels. I'm afraid it is 45 minutes in the wet weather at the moment. Rain just makes everything worse and makes people queue more, I'm afraid. Higham, this is the A289 westbound, just off the M2, near to Shaun Woods there. The junction down from Shaun Woods, there's been an accident there. It's not on the main M2, but it is at Junction 1 on one of the slip roads. It looks like it might be heading towards Wainscot or something like that. I'll keep you posted with that. Elsewhere, I think we're looking pretty good. Just a lot of traffic, really, as people get parked in town and get indoors to shelter.
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15: The families of victims of manslaughter have written to the Justice Secretary calling for their killers to not be freed from prison early. The early release scheme aims to ease prison overcrowding in England and Wales, but the government says the most serious criminals will be kept behind bars. An open letter has been signed by 30 families. Friends of a nurse from Dartford who's missing following flash floods in Nepal are planning to hold a candlelit vigil today. Sarada Simkada works at Darren Valley Hospital and hasn't been in contact with her family since the disaster on Wednesday. Sharmila is her friend and colleague who is also from Nepal.
16: This is my home, my people and my loved ones. So watching from here while knowing that your loved ones are trapped in the flood, a landslide is absolutely devastating.
15: More than 600 people are now known to have died. 33 Brits are among the 2,500 people unaccounted for. An inquest heard a series of police failures may have contributed to the death of a vulnerable woman who was found in Kent. 37-year-old Catherine Morgan's body was discovered in Dover hours after she disappeared from a mental health hospital in London. Her family say they repeatedly contacted police with their concerns. The Met have now been issued a prevention of future deaths report. Concerns have been raised after it was revealed water is being pumped from mains in Gravesend to reduce dust from building work on the Lower Thames Crossing. It's being collected daily from Servia Way off Thong Lane, despite the drought conditions. Southern Water says there's no impact on customer supplies. And it's going to be a huge night for Kent boxer Moses Etoma as he bids for the IBF heavyweight world title. The 21-year-old from Chatham is fighting Croatia's Filip Hrgović at the O2 tonight. Fans friends across Medway have been wishing him luck, including his former teachers and Medway Council leader, Vince Maple.
17: Everyone's behind you, Moses. We know you've got this. Bring that World Heavyweight Championship back to Medway and make us so proud to be Medway. Good luck for Saturday.
15: The fight's expected to start at 10 o'clock. That's the latest. Next update's at 1.
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15: It's going to stay wet and showery and windy as well for much of the day. Highs of 21, though, in both Dartford and Dover.
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14: Hello, this is Adam Lawrence. Nearly lunchtime in the rain. I hope you are heading somewhere indoors. Ed Sheeran to start, and then an Ed Sheeran song that he wrote.
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0: George Ezra Shotgun on Kent radio station. This is KMFM. It's good to have you with us on Saturday afternoon as it is now. I'm Adam Lawrence with you until 3 o'clock, if that is all good. Sean's on the phone right now. Sean, how are you doing?
1: Hey, I'm good. How are you?
0: Really good. Well, I'm inside in the dry, so I'm okay. I feel like you and I have this theory where people might be spending more money in shops today just to shelter from the rain.
1: Absolutely, absolutely. I completely agree with you too.
0: Where have you been sheltering?
1: So I popped into my local co-op. I'm off to work later on, so figured I'd keep dry and buy some food as well to keep me going.
0: It happens, you know. There's a major downpour, and before you know it, you're a couple of family bags of crisps deep.
1: Absolutely, they get you, they get you.
0: So what's going on today before you head to work then? What you got planned?
1: Oh, so yeah, literally, I'm going to head off after this and I'm going to grab myself a bite to eat for lunch. I fancy some, I think they're garlic and black pepper nuggets from the place with those special golden arches.
0: Right, wow, garlic and pepper nuggets from Mackey's.
1: Absolutely.
0: I didn't realise they'd gone so upmarket. Do they come in a gold box?
1: We'll find out. I'll have to let you know.
0: Sean, please report back. I think garlic and pepper does sound like a good combo.
1: I will absolutely let you know how they are.
0: I can't wait for this. Can't wait for the live food critique on KMFM. Send us a voice note.
1: Absolutely, will do.
0: Can't wait for that. Right, Jennifer Lopez, Love Don't Cost a Thing now on KMFM. I'm also going to play you Portugal the Man, Feel It Still, next. Stick around.

0: Portugal, the man, Feel It Still here on KMFM. Welcome to the weekend, the bank holiday weekend as well. It's Adam Lawrence getting ready to play you Rein Me In a bit. Some Bruno Mars as well and Pink, Raise Your Glass next. How are you getting through the rain? Are you maybe heading somewhere to lunch right now? I don't know. Are you in Ashford at the outlet? Maybe you're in trying to get into Fremlin Walk with the traffic, or trying to get through the queues to Bluewater as well. I had Sean on the phone a few minutes ago. He was heading through the drive-thru to get some new garlic and pepper nuggets at McDonald's. And Sean, true to his word, has come through with a review. So this is Sean, just out the drive-thru in Strood on Anthony's Way right now.
1: Hey Adam, as requested, we have a nugget update. So, they didn't come in a gold box as we hoped. They have come in a blue one. But I can confirm that they are absolutely delicious. You need to go and get yourself some. I also found out that they do like cheesy potato rings or something. It's like a whole new menu thing going on. Didn't get them on this occasion, but maybe you can give them a try and you can let me know what they're like. So yeah, nugget update done, and I hope everyone has a fantastic weekend. Enjoy, guys.
0: Oh, cheers, Sean. Nugget update done. I get it. Although, to be honest with you, we're all very hungry right now around lunchtime. This show could become basically a food reviewing YouTube channel, but on the radio. Sean also says there's a strawberry candy floss frappuccino. What?

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6: After the bank holiday weekend, the squad are back together. Noomi back on breakfast with me, Lucy, back on news from Tuesday morning. Make sure you're with us, especially if you are starting the school run again after 6 weeks of fun in the sun. Oh, and don't forget, the leaderboard on Say It gets reset too. Chance to win a grand.
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0: Playing on KMFM with Adam Lawrence. Afternoon. I'm here until 3 o'clock. Sully on the way after me today. We've had a bit of a switcheroo with Claire taking the early shift. Got to say hi to Kieran in Ashford. Kieran and his other half, Tash, who are going out taking the dogs for a rainy walk because life goes on in the rain, but it can also be therapeutic. I think there's something else as well on their voice note.
2: Taking the dogs out in this lovely rain, and the other half has got 16 weeks down on the 8th of September.
0: Oh, little one on the way. That is lovely to hear. It's counting down to the scan now. Happens. It's the next big thing. Rein thee in.

0: EMFM at the weekend, Carly Rae Jepsen and Call Me Maybe, as timeless as ever. It's Adam Lawrence with you live right now. Love getting your messages as well on 01227 786 106 on WhatsApp. Free to message me. I will see your message pop up and I will reply to you. Hey to Marie, Rich, Beth and our very own Adam. They're in Sheerness right now, battling the rain off to head to Tesco in Gillingham for school bits. Please shout us out on the radio as my son thinks he's the only Adam around. I like that one. Can promise you that we are not the only two Adams in Kent right now. In fact, would it be self-indulgent of me to say I would like every single Adam listening to get in touch right now? Do we go down this route? I don't know. Adams, Sally's, whoever, you are welcome to message on 01227 786 106. I'd love to see your message pop up. Tell me who you are, where you are, and how you are sheltering from the rain. I'm going to play you David Guetta, Usher, Without You in a bit, some Kylie as well, and Justin Bieber, Beauty and a Beat. It's having a bit of a moment again, and it's coming your way in minutes.
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Kylie spinning around a pop anthem here on KMFM. Plenty of those on the way throughout the afternoon with me, Adam Lawrence, as we get you through the rain and get you to where you need to be at the weekend. You know, this week, the extended look for the next Grand Theft Auto video game dropped. It's about half an hour long. I'm really excited for this, really am. And everyone that is excited for the game is amazed by the detail of the graphics and things like that. I am enjoying the comparisons, although I think they've gone a bit too far because someone is comparing the graphics of Seagulls with GTA 4 that came out nearly 20 years ago and then the one, you know, in 2013. They almost look too real now. I don't think they should get too real. We can't be having seagulls in a video game like the seagulls at Folkestone Harbour Arm. We don't want that, okay? We don't need them. Higher Power from Coldplay coming up and Somba's Homewrecker as well.

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0: What was that?
1: 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Oh, look, the football's on.
0: Grandad?
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7: M25 anti-clockwise. There's 40 minutes of traffic right now towards the Dartford tunnels. It's tailing back towards Junction 3 for Swanley, and obviously you're going to join that as well. If you're A2 London bound using that flyover slip road, it's not quite 40 minutes, but it's not great either. Maidstone, pretty gridlocked right now, I'm afraid, because it is raining, but also because many people need to buy school uniform for the next week. Fairmeadow, the White Rabbit roundabout, all pretty gridlocked around there, I'm afraid. Once you get past the Fremlin Walk car park, though, it is looking better. And then A20 coastbound Dover Tap in place right now.
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9: The families of victims of manslaughter have written to the Justice Secretary calling for their killers to not be freed from prison early. The early release scheme aims to ease prison overcrowding in England, but the government says the most serious criminals will be kept behind bars. An open letter has been signed by 30 families. A candlelit vigil will be held later by the family and friends of a Dartford nurse who's missing following the floods in Nepal. Sarada Simkada works at Darren Valley Hospital. She hasn't been in touch with family since the disaster on Wednesday. Sharmila is one of her colleagues and is also from Nepal.
10: It's very tragic. It's scary when you see that, when you see your house all gone, everything is gone, when you see your relatives, your extended family members are gone, they all swept away in that flood.
9: Nearly 2,500 people are unaccounted for, while the death toll has risen to 626. And an inquest heard a series of police failures may have contributed to the death of a vulnerable woman who was found in Kent. 37-year-old Catherine Morgan's body was discovered in Dover hours after she disappeared from a mental health hospital in London. Her family say they repeatedly contacted police with their concerns. The Met have now been issued a prevention of future deaths report.
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9: Boxing and Moses Itoma's former teachers have been wishing him good luck ahead of his world title challenge later. The 21-year-old from Chatham is bidding to become heavyweight champion. He's taking on Croatia's Filip Ergovic in a battle for the IBF title at the O2. Jack Geary used to teach him PE at Greenacre.
11: I wanted to say good luck to you. I think you always knew this day would come, despite me trying to get you into loads of different sports, be it rugby by just giving you the ball to try and help us score, or playing you up front for Greenacre in the Kent Cup final.
9: Football and Gillingham are still looking for their first win of the season as they welcome Northampton to Priestfield later. Neither side have scored a goal in the League Two campaign yet. Kickoff is at 3. And in cricket, day 3 of Kent's County Championship match at Northamptonshire has been delayed by the rain. Kent lead by 271 runs ahead of play resuming. England's test match against Pakistan has also been delayed by the weather. Margate's Jordan Cox is in that England side. That's the latest. Next updates at 2.
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9: Mostly wet today with the rain turning heavy and thundery again. Highs of 20 in Sevenoaks and 21 in Whitstable.
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Nice one for having KMFM on at the weekend. Ollie Murs, Travie McCoy wrapped up, and you are with Adam Lawrence. Like I say, thank you for having us on. Pitbull and Kesha on the way with Timber. First, a traitor or a faithful. We don't know yet. James Blunt has got new music. He's also going to be on the Celebrity Traitors in a couple of months. We don't know yet. Who are you guessing? Ramesh Ranganathan, Rob Beckett, Ross Kemp, Miranda Hart, Maya Jama, Leanne from Little Mix. Who is going to be a traitor? I loved that teaser clip that they put out in the week, but I just can't wait for it to start. Back to James Blunt. A proper James Blunty song right now. This is Taste Like Summer, and it's on KMFM.

0: I was in Dartford this morning, saw some of the elephant sculptures around the place that the Eleanor Hospice Charity have been dropping around the place. The amazing Orange Hospice Charity that we are so proud to be working with. Their Twilight Walk is coming up in 3 weeks. Are you free on Friday the 18th of September? 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Noomi is going to be there from KMFM Breakfast, getting things underway and walking with you. 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

Stella Henderson and Ghost playing here on KMFM at the weekend. Do you know what? Looking outside right now, at least that umbrella in the boot of the car has been useful this summer, right? Where are you at the moment? I want to know, which car park are you queuing in? Because traffic is not great. Seriously, let's have a round of this. 01227 786 106 on WhatsApp. Tell me who you are and which car park you're queuing in, because it feels like everyone's out doing the back to school shop. Bluewater, Ashford, Fremlin Walk, anywhere. WhatsApp me right now and we'll get you on KMFM in just a sec.

0: Cece Peniston. And finally, a massive floor filler anthem. And we've got a whole evening of them later with Rob Wills from 7 o'clock here on KMFM. 5 hours of floor fillers. Don't forget to join Rob tonight. And he's back on Breakfast next week with New Me. Right now, we're seeing where you are and what car park in Kent you are. Are you out getting new school uniform? You've left it to the last minute and it's annoying, but it's got to be done. Maybe you've been away scouting out maybe what's going to go in the first packed lunch after 6 weeks. Probably feels a bit like that mission that they do on The Apprentice, doesn't it, this weekend? Just running around finding loads of different things and trying to get the best price for it and things like that. Sally's on in Fremling Walk, Maidstone. Really, really busy there. They're with her daughter hunting for a new school blazer, black shoes, and that one particular pencil case that apparently she's been told that she needs. Hasn't left her daughter's name. James and Yasmin, Hempstead Valley. Chaos getting around, but managed to park with the kids getting new PE kits, school trousers, and lots of socks as well. That's the thing. You don't think about socks and everything else like that. Rashida in Margate, in town at the moment with my son Adam, getting his secondary school uniform sorted, like the blazer, the shoes, the lot, basically, because, you know, didn't want to do it 6 or 8 weeks ago because he might have grown over the summer. And Shane in Folkestone popped into town, car park busy with my daughter, looking forward to getting school shoes, looking forward to it, Shane, PE kit and stationery, although she's probably going to try and sneak a new water bottle into the basket, into the trolley. It's always the way, isn't it? Like, it's hard to say no, it really is. Alex Warren, Ordinary, is coming up. I'm also going to get on Tate McRae. If you've got Tate McRae fans in the car right now, She's All I Want to Be, one of her best, is coming up.
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0: Both Bedingfields did all right, didn't they? Daniel and Natasha got to get right through this here on KMFM at the weekend. It's Adam Lawrence with you. Post Malone coming up. Olivia Rodrigo's Stupid Song as well. And we'll get to more of your wet play plans. It's wet and dreary, and I'm loving how you've adapted.
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0: 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Stop start in the direction of the tunnels for 40 minutes. Maidstone is pretty gridlocked. Fairmeadow onto the White Rabbit roundabout. And then Bearstead near the station. Ware Street closed with an unsafe building there.
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13: From the Sky News Centre at 2. It's thought the costs of rebuilding parts of Nepal devastated by flash floods could run into the billions. The number of dead has climbed above 600, but thousands of people remain unaccounted for 3 days on. The floods were caused by part of a glacier breaking off high up in the Himalayas. Monica Newpain, a climate activist in Nepal, says she and her colleagues knew something like this could happen.
14: I have one fellow climate activist. She lost her house in this flood. And it's the same thing because we have been advocating about this for years and years. It was extremely disheartening.
13: The Archbishop of Canterbury says she's sad and shocked after a man died at a Christian festival in West Sussex yesterday. Six others were injured after a sign fell down near Stenning. 30 families of manslaughter victims have urged the Justice Secretary not to free their killers under the early prison release scheme in England and Wales. The government says the most dangerous criminals will be kept behind bars. Middlesbrough fans have held a minute's applause to pay tribute to two police officers killed in a head-on collision last weekend. PC Matthew Blades and PC Tom Clough died in the crash on the A66 near the town, alongside five young men. The Championship club say they wanted to show their appreciation for both officers. Elsewhere, Liverpool and Nottingham Forest are both looking for their first Premier League wins of the season. Live to Shane Pennington at Anfield.
9: Where it's Liverpool 1, Nottingham Forest 2, and Alexander Isak had got the hosts back on level terms here. He tapped down Cody Gakpo's cross to cancel out Danny Doyle's first half strike for the visitors. So Bosley just saw an effort go over two, but the visitors have just been given a penalty after Alisson fouled Nico Williams and Morgan Gibbs-White scored from the spot. It's Liverpool 1, Nottingham Forest 2.
13: Newly promoted sides Coventry and Hull City face off later, while Celtic look to put their Champions League disappointment behind them when they return to Scottish Premiership action at home to Falkirk. That's the latest. I'm Imani Rana.
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2: Kent weather.
0: Mostly wet for the rest of the day, I'm afraid. Rain turning heavier and thundery. Highs of 20 in Mepham, 21 in Herne Bay.
1: 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Kent weather.
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0: Well, at least the rain is cleaning the car, right? How are you doing? It's Adam Lawrence with Olivia Rodrigo's Stupid Song next after I Had Some Help.
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Katy Perry, Snoop Dogg with California Girls here on KMFM at the weekend, the bank holiday weekend, the rather wet and miserable bank holiday weekend. Is the umbrella back out? You're making indoor plans now. Maybe you've decamped to Blue Water or somewhere like that in a car park right now, queuing in to get in or out. Maybe the big coat isn't quite down from the loft, but I want to know how rain has stopped play for you and sort of changed your plans, really. You can let me know right now on WhatsApp. It is free to get in touch. 01227 786 106. Also, I've put a post out on Facebook as well. If you want to get in touch there, you can do. I love this from Lynn. A visit to Potsdam Planters and Statues, Kent, because it's only rain. I like that. You know, the rain's looking after the garden and you are planning for it as well. We'll get through

Flowers, a pop anthem here on KMFM at the weekend. How has rain stopped playing for you? Plane? How has rain stopped play? I mean, well, quite literally, if you're at the cricket. Otherwise, Paula is at Reading Festival embracing the rain. Adela went for a two-hour walk in the fields. The rain caught me whilst walking. I did around about 4 to 5 miles and back home now preparing to make some sourdough bread. That is so autumnal, Eleanor. I love that. Adela, sorry. Eleanor's next. We're off to see Jesus Christ Superstar at the Palladium. The Dungeness Crafty Driftwood Studio left a comment on Facebook. Hoping to open up today, but slightly exposed to the elements, hoping tomorrow will be drier, continuing to make creations out of driftwood and thinking about Christmas projects. I totally get that, you know. If you work in, you know, in retail and certainly making crafts and things like that, Christmas is your big season. Sean Wadhams is on. I'm keeping warm indoors in the kitchen, baking. And I have to say, Sean, he's left a photo in the Facebook comments. Go and check it out. Those cakes look beautiful just before you put some icing on them. Matthew, going to watch Gilles versus Northampton. Rain's not going to stop us. Hopefully, we get that first win, right? I mean, my team, Liverpool, are, let's just see, 2-2 at the moment with Nottingham Forest. So if you're a Liverpool fan, yeah, not great, but we're getting back in there. And then Katie is looking after a DJ setup. Get this, in Margate train station, bringing summery vibes to a very wet day in that beautiful... Katie is looking after a DJ setup. Get this, in Margate train station, bringing summery vibes to a very wet day in that beautiful...

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0: energetic song from Panic at the Disco. It's High Hopes playing here on KMFM. Maybe even a boxing walkout song. And it is Itorma and Hergovic tonight at the O2, just over in Greenwich. Moses Itorma from Chatham. We are cheering him on. Everyone's behind him, you know, teachers, friends and family and loved ones, just anyone really from the Medway area and Kent as well. He's going for the world heavyweight belt. 10 p.m. tonight as well. So it's quite late, isn't it? I can't get over how late the boxing is. It's too late for me. I like things like Wimbledon that start at 12, or Liverpool are playing right now, 12:30 kickoff. I think that's absolutely fine. So that's tonight at the O2. And this lady there from tomorrow for a couple more dates, the Whiplash of Ariana, boxing and Ariana. Here she is.
1: I saw you dancing in a crowded room
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1: You look so

one of the biggest floor filler anthems ever that you'll be hearing out tonight in Kent. If you are, I don't know, heading to Canterbury, maybe having some drinks in Maidstone, the Source Candy Staten. It's Adam Lawrence with you live until 3. Sully getting ready to take over from me until Rob's on with floor fillers tonight. We're going through some of your wet play plans at the moment. How has rain stopped play for you? Jenny, sheltering in Spain. Oh, thanks, Jenny. Thank you very much. Fair enough, I guess. I like to think you caught a flight this morning when you saw the weather. Hannah Louise was going to see my best friend for coffee. It turned into a deep clean the house kind of day. I mean, very, very productive. Amy, shout out to the amazing volunteers at the Happy Pants Ranch Animal Sanctuary in Sittingbourne who are working through the showers to make sure the rescue animals are fed and dry. Thank you guys so much for all of your work. I love visiting animal shelters, not least because I've got two cats in my life from animal shelters. Steve, been a nice breezy wet walk at Folkestone Harbour Arm, now at home watching a series with a cold beer. Julie's on, celebrating my best friend's 50th. Was going to have a barbecue, obviously now it's just a house party instead, although Kirsty has one up to you. She's having a barbecue, my niece and late sister's birthday. Rain never hurt anyone, should be fun. Fliss is having an indoor fete at the moment, and then Caitlin Page in hospital with a newborn. I love that. We've found and we are going to crown KMFM's youngest listener of the afternoon. Stick around. Ray and Joel Corry's bed coming up. Harry Styles' American Girls as well. And Adele, Rolling in the Deep.

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0: out. This is great from Adele. Great to hear Rolling in the Deep again. It's Adam Lawrence with you. I am back tomorrow between 12 and 4. Sully's got you next. And not to undo any of my work, but your weekend soundtrack only gets better. Walk the Moon, Shut Up and Dance on the way with him. And Taylor Swift, the song from Toy Story, coming up after 3.
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18: M25 anti-clockwise. Stop, start traffic there in the direction of the tunnels for 25 minutes right now. Farthing Common to Sellinge. There's an accident partially blocking the road there at the moment. Goudhurst to Flishinghurst. There's an accident there to watch out for. Other than that, really busy at the moment getting into car parks and shopping centres.
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19: From the Sky News Centre at 3. A doctor in Nepal says his hospital's receiving more bodies than patients to treat. The number of people killed in the flash floods has passed 650. Matt Baden is from the International Federation of the Red Cross and tells us what they're currently focusing on.
20: Right now, it's about the next 72 hours, which will be food, water and non-food items. Shelter will certainly be a huge priority. And once we can kind of establish those emergency needs, we'll likely move into other forms of programming to support livelihoods, getting people back into a more permanent shelter.
19: Families of those affected by homicide have called for prisoners convicted of manslaughter to be excluded from the government's early release scheme. The plan aims to ease overcrowding in jails in England and in Wales. Among those who've signed an open letter is Emma Webber, whose son Barnaby was stabbed to death in Nottingham.
21: It's bad enough that we have this horror in the first place. The thought that these perpetrators are going to be able to get out early, let alone serve their proper time, is heartbreaking and a disgrace and a shame on our nation.
19: The Archbishop of Canterbury says she's praying for the family, friends and loved ones of a man who died at a Christian festival. A large sign fell on the victim in West Sussex yesterday. Investigators say the driver of a train which derailed a fortnight ago reported seeing a kink in the track. The rear carriage was dragged across sleepers near Wickford in Essex for 1.5 miles. Liverpool are still waiting for their first win under new manager Andoni Iraola after a 2-2 draw with Nottingham Forest. Coventry City host their first top-flight home match since 2001 against Hull City, and Celtic are at home to Falkirk in the Scottish Premiership. While England's cricketers are continuing to build their second innings lead over Pakistan on day 3 of the second test, the hosts were ahead by 277 runs a short time ago. That's the latest. I'm Imani Rana.
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17: Kent's weather.
0: Blustery with sunny spells and passing showers across Kent today. Highs of 21 degrees right now in Sandwich and Gravesend. It's 20 degrees.
16: 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Kent's weather.
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0: Did you hear about this exclusive Taylor gig? I'll tell you all about it in just a second. This is Sully in for Claire. First, let's get on. Walk the Moon.
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Chapel Roan before that, Taylor Swift, and footage has just dropped of one of the most exclusive gigs on the planet. Get this, 100 people in the room, that's it. The Grammy Museum invited her in for a 20-year retrospective. She treated the very tiny crowd to this mashup of the song you just heard, I Knew It, woven together with August and All Too Well. It's all online if you want to go and search it out. She's not slowing down either. Her and Madonna leading the nominations at next month's MTV Video Music Awards as well. This is Sully in for Claire. Your Saturday soundtrack is right here, of course. Let's get on Sophie Ellis-Bextor.

Halsey on KMFM. This is Sully. I'm in for Claire for the next few hours. I want to say hi to everyone at the Military Odyssey, which has rolled into Maidstone. How could you miss this? Detling Hill, if you've been in the area, you've probably seen all the vehicles and stuff coming in. 4,000 reenactors taking part. It is the biggest show of its kind in the whole of Europe. And it looks incredible. I kind of want to go down and check it out, you know. Tomorrow as well, Dover Seafront, if you're out and about, one big party down there for the swim that changed the world. Did you know 100 years ago, a lady called Gertrude became the first woman ever to swim the English Channel. So they are celebrating it tomorrow, okay? It's her centenary. Free art workshops. You've got the storytelling at the Clock Tower Square. You've got live music throughout the day. Loads of swimming challenges. So Dover Sea Sports and the Lifeguard Club. Hello to you guys. And then you got the carnival in the afternoon as well.

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6: After the bank holiday weekend, the squad are back together. Noomi back on breakfast with me, Lucy, back on news from Tuesday morning. Make sure you're with us, especially if you are starting the school run again after 6 weeks of fun in the sun. Oh, and don't forget, the leaderboard on Say It gets reset too. Chance to win a grand.
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Some stuff you really got to look forward to in the next week. I'm talking about 1000 Pound Friday. That is going to be back next Friday. Also, Noomi is going to be back on Breakfast with Rob from Tuesday. Make sure you check it out. It's KMFM. We're

0: AMFM with Robbie Williams. He's off to entertain an entire race course soon. He's going over to Australia and New Zealand. Melbourne Cup in November for him. Going to get this on for Sophie and Dover. He's getting ready for the night shift. Don't forget that while you're at work tonight, maybe heading out tonight, Floor Filler Anthems, Rob Wills is going to be here from 7 o'clock.
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0: It's KMFM, Kent's biggest hit. It's got your halftime score from Priestfield. Gillingham 1, Northampton 1. Connor McManus had the Jills flying inside 7 minutes. Northampton just managed to get one in before the break. So it's all to play for in the second half right now. So once again, Gillingham 1, Northampton 1, keeping everything crossed for the Jills. Right, I got the latest on the roads and also got those news headlines coming up next.
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2: Traffic and travel.
0: The M25 is going to be adding another 30 minutes onto your journey. This is anti-clockwise going into the tunnels. Dover Tap's got a lane closed from the Randhill Tunnel to the Western Heights roundabout in Dover, of course. Stone Street in Stanford. We got a fallen tree from the Stanford turnoff to Blind House Lane, which is causing a blockage right now. A2 Rochester Bridge also looking busy. Public transport is looking okay. 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
18: From the Sky News Centre at 4. Rescue efforts after the devastating flash floods in Nepal are being described by its government as a national priority. More than 600 people are now confirmed dead. Nearly 3,000 are missing 3 days after the disaster, including 33 UK nationals. Nepal's Foreign Minister Shishir Kanal says the country's requested help from its neighbours to find those still unaccounted for.
19: In areas such as opening the tunnel where people have been trapped, technologies that help us locate people alive in affected areas, quick forensic and DNA analysis, and mortuaries to keep the bodies.
18: People whose loved ones were killed have sent a letter to the Justice Secretary calling for anyone convicted of manslaughter to be excluded from the prisoner early release scheme. More than 30 families are backing the move. A man has been arrested on suspicion of murder and attempted murder after a body was found next to a seriously injured child in County Tyrone. A terraced house has been sealed off in Dungannon. Traders in part of Edinburgh city centre say they're looking forward to a bumper weekend. The entire thoroughfare of Princes Street has reopened after a fire at an old Debenhams store 7 weeks ago. To sport now, where Liverpool and Nottingham Forest are both still to win in the Premier League this season after a 2-2 draw at Anfield. Dan Endoy and Morgan Gibbs-White were on target for the visitors, but Liverpool came from behind twice. Despite them not being able to hold on to the lead, Forest boss Oliver Glasner was satisfied with their display.
20: I'm very proud on the performance. I'm very proud on the way we played. I'm very proud on how many chances we created and how scoring two goals. But we all feel, yeah, frustrated and disappointed about the result because we have the feeling it could have been more.
18: And Bournemouth have a 1-0 half-time lead at home against Everton, while Coventry City and Hull City are goalless at the CBS Arena. Scottish Premiership champion Celtic are 2-0 up against Falkirk. That's the latest. I'm Imani Rana.
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2: Kent's weather.
0: All right, so you got a mixture of wind, sunny spells and passing showers across Kent today. Highs of around 21 degrees right now in Dover and Sevenoaks. It's 20 degrees.
1: 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Kent's weather.
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0: All right, a cloudy Saturday bank holiday, but it doesn't matter because I got all the tunes lined up for you. Naughty Boy is going to be here very soon, but first, let's get on the lady of the moment. I'm talking about Ray.
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Ah, this is Sully on KMFM. I'm in for Claire. I really hope you're having an amazing weekend so far. Bank holiday. You're looking forward to it. You hyped up. You got some plans. You know that I got your soundtrack all lined up and sorted. But if you are still looking for some stuff to do, the Kent Country Show is going to be back at Quex Park in Birchington. This is tomorrow and Monday. It's looking drier tomorrow, by the way, which is great news. Loads of stuff going on. Get this. Shetland pony racing, motorbike stunt riders flying through the air. And you've also got chainsaw carving as well, which I think just sounds really, really fun. And you know, as well, if you're into your food, you've got all those interesting food trucks down there as well. It's going to be a really good one if you are free tomorrow. Right, let's get on some Katy Perry, The One That Got Away, plus Avicii next on KMFM.

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2: Right, are you free on Friday, the 18th of September? Because Gravesend is going orange. You might have heard about this. Last year, New Me took part. Absolutely loved it. It's back for 2026. Eleanor's Twilight Walk. Hundreds of walkers are going to be taking part. It is an 8K walk starting from St. George's School in Gravesend. It's all for Eleanor, the charity caring for people of all ages living with life-limiting illnesses. So we're looking after their families, they're looking after everyone. They are just such an amazing charity. Every step you take, every pound that you raise is going to be going straight to them. And here's the bit you need to know today. Sign up this bank holiday weekend before midnight on Monday. Adult tickets drop to £18, kids just £9. That is over a fiver saved. So grab a mate, rope in the family, make a night out of it. 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And of course, once again, for 2026, let's paint the town orange. 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
2: We're getting you back.

Lefty with Boston, and if that voice is new to you, you are on the time exactly, because a year ago she was just completely unknown from Chicago, then Boston blew up online, shot all the way to number two in the States. Just remember where you heard her first. This is KMFM. It's me, Sully, in for Claire. And you know how we've had the ticket wars when it comes to getting tickets to go and see loads of different acts recently? Look, Ariana was absolutely intense. I did manage to go and see her last weekend, and I completely loved it, but someone else who I think is really up there on the list of people fighting for tickets is Olivia Rodrigo. Let's get on this. Good For You plus One Direction plays next on Kent's KMFM.

0: Bank Holiday Saturday. This is Sully in for Claire Lawson. It's Shaggy and Angel. Did you know tomorrow is officially National Beach Day? I'm only just finding out about this, right? Have you got any favourite Kent beaches, the ones that you always love to visit? I know Margate, Broadstairs, Whitstable, Herne Bay, Dimchurch, they're just all up there, aren't they? Supposed to be a day just to enjoy the seaside and supposed to be drier tomorrow as well, more crucially, which is great news. I'm a bit biased because the beach I probably spent the most time at has got to be Whitstable, so I'm team Whitstable, I'm not going to lie, but I know there are so many great ones across Kent. Stay Where You Are, Little Mix, and also that new song from Another and 54 Ultra, such a massive dance track that I'm going to be playing you in just a bit. And don't forget, back-to-back floor filler anthems all take place tonight from 7 o'clock. Rob Wills is going to be back on the radio.
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0: some big news this week. I've only just noticed, actually. Bake Off is nearly back. Channel 4 has got the trailers running. 10 goes back up in September. It's going to be a bit of a landmark series, I guess it's fair to say, because it's the start of the Nigella era. So, yeah, Nigella Lawson stepping in for Prue, judging alongside Paul Hollywood, Noel Fielding, and Alison Hammond are just going to be keeping the Bakers, you know, mainly calm in the way that they do. And the exact date that it's back is still under wraps, but September, it is going to be happening. We know that much. New queen of the tent, Nigella. I think it's going to be interesting. Right, stay where you are. Sabrina Carpenter. I've got Alex Warren lined up as well on KMFM.
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0: Not looking too good on the M25. Ran about an extra 20 minutes going into the tunnels. Still on the anti-clockwise stretch. It's because of just sheer weight of traffic. Dover Tap has got a lane closed from the Roundhill Tunnel to the Western Heights roundabout. And also Stone Street in Stanford got a fallen tree from the Stanford turnoff to Blind House Lane that you got to watch out for. Public transport's looking okay.
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8: from the Sky News Centre at 5. A 13-year-old girl, her brother and NHS workers are among the 33 UK nationals missing in Nepal. Rescue teams are frantically searching for survivors after catastrophic floods left more than 600 people dead. Nearly 3,000 are still missing. The founding member of a temple in South London has been leading a pilgrimage to Nepal and China and is among those unaccounted for. Temple-goer Dipti Mahanty says Nabi Das is the heart of the community.
9: I found him in one of the previous temple, and since then he has been like a fatherly figure to us. So guiding us through from difficult times, celebrating our success and everything for the last 18 years. Yeah.
8: Sir James Cleverley's quitting the shadow cabinet to run for mayor of London. The Conservative MP says the UK capital needs a champion, someone who understands its potential and is prepared to fight for its future. A child's been found seriously injured next to the body of a man in County Tyrone. Police say a male has been arrested on suspicion of murder and attempted murder. The Navy's again tracked Russian warships through UK waters. It's being described as an intense 72-hour operation. Newly promoted sides Coventry and Hull City have been facing each other at the CBS Arena. Live to Frank Watson.
10: It finished Coventry City 0, Hull City 1. Substitute Liam Miller's breakaway 73rd minute goal, giving Hull back-to-back wins on their return to the top flight. Coventry dominated possession but created little. Initially resolute, Hull grew into the game and pinched it with Miller's smart finish. Coventry 0, Hull 1.
8: Liverpool drew 2-2 with Nottingham Forest, while Everton got a late equaliser in a 1-1 draw at Bournemouth. Celtic beat Falkirk 2-1 in the Scottish Premiership, and Hearts also got a 2-1 win against St Johnstone. And festival goers at Leeds, Reading and other live events are braving the rain and mud. A yellow warning for heavy showers and thunderstorms is in place across parts of England and Wales. That's the latest. I'm Imani Rana.
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7: Kent's weather.
0: A very blustery day with sunny spells and passing showers across Kent. Highs of around 21 degrees right now in Folkestone and Gravesend. It's 20 degrees.
6: 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Kent's weather.
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0: Happy bank holiday. This is Sully in for Claire. Loads of rumours about a Sabrina Carpenter stadium tour coming soon. Let's get her on. And also Alex Warren's coming up.
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2: The first people who ever heard this next song had no idea what it was. Jungle just snuck it into a secret DJ set in Paris. There was no title, no announcement. Just dropped it onto a dance floor because they just wanted to see what happened. And I reckon it must have gone pretty well because 2 months on, it is on their new album. They've just booked the O2, the biggest show ever for them. So check this out. 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

0: guys. Lady Gaga, Poker Face on KMFM. So I mentioned that I saw Ariana Grande last weekend. Have you been? She did 10 dates at the O2. I know the tickets were very, very limited because everyone's been fighting over them, you know, queuing up at the box office, trying to get them second half off the resale site. It's been insane. Really expensive tickets. In fact, going to see these concerts is just becoming very, very ridiculous in my view. But I enjoyed it. I was lucky enough just to get tickets online, which was great. And I noticed so many people comparing Ariana Grande to Lady Gaga. I mean, look, completely different shows, but they were just, you know, both so good. I do love the O2. I really prefer an arena to like a massive stadium where, you know, maybe you're just a little bit too far away. Do you know what I mean? Unless you're really lucky to be at the front of a stadium, I guess. Right, talking of acts that have been playing live lately, Becky Hill was in Canterbury just a few weeks ago. I'm going to play you some Taylor Swift soon, plus Shaboozy already lined up on Kent's KMFM.
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Taylor Swift and the word wedding just going together so well at the moment because, yep, two of our studio engineers got married recently. The people actually record our albums. Her and also Sabrina Carpenter on the guest list. It's

0: Wills is going to be back on the radio with loads of stuff like this, Ultranate and Free. Right now, this is Sully. I'm in for Claire Lawson. Hello, if you're heading up to the biggest street party in Europe, I'm talking about Carnival, Notting Hill Carnival, happening today and tomorrow. Big one this year because it's actually 60 years since the very first Carnival back in 1966. So today is Children's Day. Tomorrow, the famous Adults Parade takes over. You got the costumes, the soca, the steel bands, more than 30 sound systems blasting out across West London. So if you're heading up tomorrow, I know it's only a short thing on the train then, I hope you have a really great time. I have never been to Carnival. I'm going to admit it. I've never been. I've always seen it. I've always had friends that have gone. Check it out. I really want to go one year. Maybe tomorrow's going to be the day. I'm off tomorrow, actually. So maybe. Right, Jason Derulo. And also, I got that brand new Shakira Burner Boy track next on KMFM.
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2: Hiya, Kenny the hamster here, proud pet of Doug and Carol. 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I tell you, since she took that quick NHS Healthy Choices quiz, she's drinking less, but going out more. 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You might want to give it a go yourself.
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0: Calvin Harris, Sam Smith, Promises on KMFM. This is Sully in for Claire Lawson. Now, we need to talk about my mum and her love for Strictly Come Dancing, because she is excited it's going to be back in around about 3 weeks from now. And if you've watched it for like 20 years, then you're going to need to like brace yourself, because it is coming back. It is going to be very different. Emma Willis is going to be the new host. I really like her, so good call. You've got a whole new front bench. Lineup's now complete as well, 15 names. But the one everyone's talking about is Melanie Waters. That is Gwen from Gavin and Stacey. So, you know, off the omelets onto the samba. Lacey Turner's going to be in it too. Danny Dyer. There's just so many big names. So really going to be all change, as I say, about 3 weeks counting now for Strictly Come Dancing. This is Sully. Let's get the latest on the roads next.
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0: Starting in Folkestone, Canterbury Road is partially blocked because of an accident between Crete Road West and Crete Road East. Dover Tap got one lane closed from the Roundhill Tunnel to the Western Heights roundabout. You know the story there. Stone Street in Stanford still got a fallen tree from the Stanford turnoff to Blindhouse Lane, which is blocking everything. Public transport is looking okay. And don't forget, if you want the latest, updated every 60 seconds, it's all on our app, kmfm.co.uk.
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15: From the Sky News Centre at 6, poor weather's hampering a fourth day of rescue efforts in flood-stricken Nepal. Wednesday's disaster has left almost 700 people dead there and in neighbouring Tibet. 33 UK nationals are among nearly 3,000 still missing, including 16 pilgrims from a South London temple. Community member Vidi Mohan says there are concerns the group may have crossed into Chinese territory.
16: Tibet is a place where information, I know, is very tightly controlled. So it's really difficult to get any information out of it. We really need efforts to be made at the very highest level of the Foreign Office, and I really think the Foreign Secretary and perhaps the Prime Minister need to get involved.
15: The Ministry of Justice says it's fast-tracking a plan to keep more of the most dangerous offenders behind bars in England and Wales. It's in response to a letter from the families of 30 homicide victims. They're calling for anyone convicted of manslaughter not to be released early as part of attempts to ease prison overcrowding. Elsewhere, a man has been found dead next to a seriously injured child in County Tyrone. Police say that a male has been arrested on suspicion of murder and attempted murder. Sir James Cleverley's quitting the Shadow Cabinet to stand for London Mayor. The former Foreign Secretary says the UK capital needs someone who is prepared to fight for its future. Spurs are facing Newcastle, with both aiming for their first wins of the Premier League season. Live to Guy Swindles at the Tottenham Hotspur Stadium.
17: Spurs nil, Newcastle nil. So neither side has taken a step towards that first victory yet. Newcastle's best moment came in the very first minute. Alanga's lob just going over at the far post. Since then, Pedro Porro, back from World Cup winning with Spain, has been Spurs' most dangerous player. Two fine efforts, well saved. Spurs nil, Newcastle nil.
15: And Hull City got the better of fellow newly promoted club Coventry 1-0. Liverpool drew 2-2 with Nottingham Forest. Celtic beat Falkirk 2-1 in the Scottish Premiership. And Hearts got 2-1 against St Johnstone. That's the latest. I'm Amani Rana.
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14: Kent weather.
0: Still pretty windy with on-off showers across Kent today. Tomorrow should be staying dry, but still quite cloudy. Highs of around 21 degrees at the moment. Right now in Whitstable and Tenterton, it's 20 degrees.
12: 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Kent weather.
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0: Bruno Mars is the stadium king. 50 stadiums in the US is doing on tour right now. Let's get him on. And also, I've got Harry Styles lined up.
12: KM.

You are going to be going out tonight. Rob Wills is going to be your guy. Floor filler anthems here from 7 o'clock on KMFM. And I'm getting you in the mood with some of these tracks for a bank holiday as well. Let's get on some DJ Sammy. Huge song from him. You know it. You're going to be singing along to this. This is Heaven on KMFM.

0: KMFM, somewhere in Folkestone right now. Jade is booking a holiday because on Friday, we called her up. We handed her £1,000. True story. £1,000 Friday. We do it every single month. And over the years, it has paid out more than £100,000 to people right here in Kent. Such a huge amount of money. Right. From Tuesday, going to be an extra reason to be checking us out on KMFM because New Me is back with Rob on KMFM Breakfast. Make sure you're checking her out. There is a big announcement as well that's been sort of semi-leaked if you look really carefully on maybe some of the websites. But let's just say it's very exciting and involves hiding something. That's all I'm gonna say because I think I've said too much, put it that way. But yeah, next week, KMFM Breakfast, back with Rob and Numi. Right, I got Miles Smith and Real Put Your Hands in the Air Anthem from Macklemore next on KMFM.
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3: After the bank holiday weekend, the squad are back together. Noomi back on breakfast with me, Lucy, back on news from Tuesday morning. Make sure you're with us, especially if you are starting the school run again after 6 weeks of fun in the sun. Oh, and don't forget, the leaderboard on Say It gets reset too. Chance to win a grand.
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1: It's KMFM. Now we got Cat's Eye kicking off their first world tour this week. So Dublin's on Tuesday, O2 in London Thursday. Hello, if you are going, I'm sure you are so excited. Now, they might be a member or two down. Three of the girls have been dealing with like injuries and just time out. But the show, we are being told, is still very much on. So first ever tour, 5 days away, and I got some new music to get on from them. And I just love this song. Reminds me very much of 2010's pop. Check this out. See what you think. Cat's Eye. This is Animal.
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0: to tell you about this place because I really want to check it out over the weekend. Apparently, one of the busiest places to eat in Kent right now is a farm shop on the Isle of Sheppey. Seriously, Brambledown. It's on the road out to Laysdown. All the traders say they've just never been busier. So they've got all these food shacks that have opened up in the car parks. You've got the Sea Shack doing the seafood. You've got the Smoke Shack, all the burgers, the barbecue brisket, stuff like that. With meat from inside the butcher shop as well. And also the Sugar Shack, which is like your ice creams, milkshakes, your afters, all that. Apparently 500 people queuing at those vans every single Saturday. They've had to open up a field as an overflow car park. So people driving all the way from Canterbury, Folkestone to Sheppey for lunch. Look, bank holiday tomorrow, you know where I'm going to be going. It's KMFM.
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0: Oh, what a song, what a song. Getting us into floor filler anthems. Rob Wills is going to be looking after things next. It's the start of 5 whole hours of floor fillers at KMFM. Just getting your Saturday night underway. I will see you again on Bank Holiday Monday. Have a good weekend.
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14: 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Traffic and travel.
0: In Folkestone, Canterbury Road, one-way street is closed because of an accident between Hollywell Avenue and Crete Road East. Dover Tap no longer in operation on the A20, so all lanes are open if you're going coastbound right now. Stone Street in Stamford, still got the fallen tree from the Stamford turnoff to Blindhouse Lane to watch out for. And going through Rochester, looking a little bit busier than usual tonight.
14: 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Traffic and travel.
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Friday night's soundtrack is in the bag. I'm Rob Wills. That's Calvin Harris with Jazzy and Satisfy, one of the biggest hits of 2026 by far. Got so many big dance tunes coming your way. If you're a dance fan, this is the show for you. Fragma, BB Rexha to play after this. You can't have Saturday night with LMFAO, right? This is Party Rock Anthem.

0: Religion on Floor Philanthems. Happy Saturday, you. I'm Rob. Hope you're all right. I hope the today's been all right for you. Like, obviously, you still got 2 days, hopefully. Hopefully. Shout out to the Kent workforce. But if you're not and you've got 2 days left to hang out and do the weekend thing, good on you for booking that in advance. I know so many people that are on my timeline going, ah, yeah, I forgot to book the bank holiday off. And remember that this is the last one before Christmas as well. I don't want to rub it in if, like me, you are working tonight. But we'll get you through with more of the biggest Floor Filler anthems. The biggest dance song in the world, bar none, is playing next. Hugh Gel, Moving to the Sun, is on in two.
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0: One of the many people paying her respects to Dolly Parton this week, Beyonce, Freemasons. It's Green Light on Floor Filler Anthems. Thanks for having us on. Saturday night is on. Hope you had a good day. What have you up to today? I end up going to the tip. Who knew that you could book 3 consecutive trips to the tip? I mean, I was going to hire a skip. And then I saw the prices of some of them. I thought, do you know what? I'm just going to take it in the car. And then I realised why people don't do it, because the scratches inside the car now probably cost me more to repair than the skip did when we have to give that car back, you know, when the lease runs out. Ah! Hopefully your day's been better than mine. Right, Haven, Joel Corey and DOD's ready to go, and an old school Calvin track that I haven't heard for ages. Flashback is on the radio inside the next 10.
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0: 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And Milo too. 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

0: filler anthems if you love your tunes baked with a little bit of old school seasoning. 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Right, coming up next though, Nighting Nation, Switch Disco and Nightcrawler is the original Push the Feeling On. 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I love playing that song so much because when you hear it sandwiched next to Joel Corry and Disclosure, that tune still bangs, doesn't it? Push the Feeling On is just one of the anthems. It's got to be in the top 10, no? Am I right? Am I wrong? I don't know. 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

0: shout to you if you're working hard tonight. Especially, we always like to do this. Shout to those that are cooking up a storm in all of the restaurants, all of the takeaway houses across Kent. Whether you are shaving the kebabs, whether you are like stirring up the tikka masala or in the wok with a chow mein, we appreciate you being there. A big shout also to the pepperoni people. You know who you are. We are playing Calvin Harris and One Kiss for all of you hard workers next.
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0: Or filler anthems. Right then, we are ready to go in with our old school set next. 20 minutes of tunes from back in the day. Song number 4 tonight. Oh, just so grateful for everybody that messages in the show. I'm a little bit embarrassed that I forgot about this song. We definitely played it once before, but it's got to be years ago. Stay there, Tyrion. I'll tell you how you can make some suggestions on the show next. Don't move.
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4: Here we go then, the old school floor fill anthems are here. It's all about the tunes from back in the day, and as I said earlier, it's all about you selecting the tunes that you remember from maybe cassette tape, maybe CD, maybe you bought it on Now, that's what I call music, or a Clubland album. Song number four for me ticks pretty much every single one of those boxes, and it was suggested last week by Anna, who messaged into the show, but like on Sunday, which was weird. But Anna, thank you, I appreciate you. Your song coming up in a bit after Roger Sanchez, Nadia Ali and Dirty Old Anna.

0: Stretch and Van with I'm Alive on Floor Filler Anthems, finishing off the old school set tonight, and what a set of absolute bangers. Thank you to everybody that's got in touch with the show. Also, shout out to Anna, who delivered us One Fat Diva and In and Out of My Life. I just remember loving that song. I used to get hooked on dance songs, and I couldn't let go of them. And it's probably no different to you and I now, I guess, if you hear a big pop song that you like. But I'm talking like play, so much so that the CD was probably getting a little bit worn in some cases, and you had to do that thing where you take the CD out, flip it over, breathe on it and wipe it with your shirt. If you know, you know, and if you don't, you're too young. Get out of it. Right, Milky, Swedish House Mafia, and Jamiroquai is ready to go next.
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0: 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It's the old school noughties and 90s dance, R&B, pop, hip-hop, everything in between. Some indie, some rock in there. You're going to love it. It's back tomorrow morning from 10 o'clock. Do not miss it. Right, Calvin Harris is making an appearance, as is Majestic next with Million Dollar Bill.
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0: 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Non-stop 2 hours of the biggest dance anthems. Sonny Federa, Booty Love and Noizu making an appearance. 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